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0: 22 horas, 55 minutos, temperatura, 21 grados.
1: Yeah, this is about to be a fucking mess.

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Way off in the deep end like usual. 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
1: Una hora, 30 minutos. Temperatura, 19 grados.

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That's when I knew that your heart was scarring. 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

0: 34 minutos. 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
2: Boy, Tway named Troy, used to live in Detroit. Big, big, dope,

0: 3 horas, 51 minutos, temperatura 18 grados.
1: Come on, it's gonna be fucking hard.

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Putting on Ritz.

This is fun. You guys all rule, by the way. Yes, I'm gonna play you guys another brand new song right now. It comes out next month with the record. The record's called Steel Town, and basically just follows my journey over the last 3 years of going back to my hometown and reconnecting with my old mates and old places and my roots, and then building back up from there. And I certainly went through all the stages of grief, and I tried drinking too much. 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And the only thing that I found that really works is just letting that shit go. 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